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0: Engine 2033. Respond to lockout. LTR 18, at 1720, South Hutchins Street, number 36. Cross streets are between Brandywine Drive and West Century Boulevard. Engine 14. Respond to Chess Kane. T-420. At 2701 East 8 Route 132, number 41. Cross streets are between S. Greenwood Road and Nate Boulevard.
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0: It's arson 1 on the air. This is an arson. Can of gas with a Molotov in it.
1: I'm unsure if he's on the air, but we can start PDL that way.

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0: Over.

Frozen 1, Sam 30 to copy cost 3553, 553 Valley Oak North for 940 with fire at Walmart 3223 Hammer Lane. It's going to be a 9298 in the parking lot, west of Chevron. Fire's advising is going to be a 451. Can you need a challenge?

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Respond to a known manacle. 622C. At 1230, East Hazleton Avenue. Cross streets are between S. Pilgrim Street and South Airport Way.

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0: 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This is going to be a 68-year-old male with a headache. It's just an ALS ambulance only.
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0: A 211 armed with a person just occurred near Stockton Arena, 248 West Fremont. Female 30s wearing a black shirt, brown pants, armed with a box cutter, waved it at the RP when she took his phone. He's now following her. .45 and .49, the RP is wearing a red hat and all black clothing.
1: Sam 43.
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Respond to assault. 650C. At 5135. East Carmelia Street. Cross streets are between End and South Walker Lane.

0: Right. The X in the mail on that 211 call. They're on the west side of the ballpark near the water.
1: 10-4, west side of ballpark near the water. 045, 049, copy.
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St. Francis told Medic 42, District 6, 50C, Charles, stage for ESO. They're en route for an assault in progress at 5135 East Carmelia Street, across of Walker.

0: Clear. This is a big running straight north, back toward Fremont.
1: 10-4 running north, back toward Fremont. I copied that Fremont was being in the traffic room for a night.
2: We're 2-1, we're out here with them, they're taking her in the cut seat.
1: Crew 1-10-4.
2: So not any code 3. There's code 4 here with her.
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3: 45. We're going to be on the street west of the west parking lot.
1: And we're on street to west of west parking lot. Zero 45.
3: Can I get my partner on two?
2: This is here, going back to here. I'm walking towards Fremont.
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2: Hey, what's up, brother?
3: Hey, just grab our car, and then 940 over here.
2: Of course, I've got them up, man. 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
1: Confirm. We're Lincoln 42. Be Lincoln 29, confirm.
2: 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Oak and Lincoln. I need a challenge.

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1: 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And 12 Control 1.
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1: Mansion 13, SO is on scene. They are trying to get the patient out of the house. We're asking for you to continue the stage.
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1: Who's up, brother?
0: Yeah, let us know when you're ready for the field goal pull-up.
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1: Where?
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1: Yeah, okay.
3: 72, we'll be at Burger King.
1: Not for copy, Burger King.
3: Out with the subject, code 4.
1: Yeah, sorry, I copy out with the subject, it's code 4 at Burger King. Yeah.

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0: Engine 12, just so you're aware, that's a canceled call on Carmelia.
1: Copy. 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

0: 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Friends, I'm stuck in a phone tree. 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
1: Four comes back. Fired 7826-05 GMC. 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

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Cross streets are between S. Pilgrim Street and South Airport Way.

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0: Wagwan, King Shows 97 on Edward 45's call. And we'll be en route to the jail. We're next, and I'll be out.
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Respond to abdominal pain. 303E. At 6037, North Pershing Avenue, number 128. Cross streets are between W's Way A Road and Douglas Road.

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0: Copy. Do you know if any of the valet units are still on their calls, one on Pershing and the other on Lower Sac?
1: You can show them all 909 and we're all 907.
0: Just clear two.
1: Clear two.

0: 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Two vehicles involved, investigating.
1: Confirming that was medic 20.

0: 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Lincoln 5 and 12 of 20 collection, Lincoln and Jefferson.
1: Hello.
2: Engine 3 and brush 3, respond to grass fire, H623, at Crosstown and Interstate 5 eastbound Woodstock.

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0: 45. All right, Spike Alpha, 901 at Country Club Mission. Could you advise us, though, please? It's going to be the jurisdiction.
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0: Okay. 45, just for info, both parties are outside the road.

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0: 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Poisoning. 622A. At 301 South San Joaquin Street. Cross streets are between New Lafayette Street and East Sonora Street.
1: Repeating for agent 12, medic 42, district 708, C. Charles, for a 58-year-old female, shortness of breath, and ALOC at 2057 Madrid, across the test of Castellan and Farmington.
2: Okay.
1: Agent 3, check 2, stand down.
3: Second plate is going to be 9, Robert, Queen, Zebra, 982.
4: 10-4. First one's clear, current 2015, Chrysler, it's out of Stockton. Second one is clear, expired, 128-26-08, Toyota, out of Stockton, released out of Stockton.
5: Start emptying, please. 3-35,
4: copy.
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Infringing 3, Medic 33, District 622 AM. For a possible overdose in the parking lot of 301 South San Joaquin, across the Lafayette and Sonora.

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1: You make it to anyone.
0: For plate. One first plate is going to be 7 Victor King Paul 834, and the second plate is going to be 9 Lincoln Queen Paul 171.
1: First plate comes back clear current 2014 Chevy out of Stockton, and the second comes back clear current 2010 Ford out of Stockton.
0: Federal copy, thank you. Clear two.
1: Is that okay?

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Respond to difficulty breathing. 504D. At 1031, East Stadium Drive. Cross streets of between Coronado Avenue and North San Mateo Avenue. Hub 7. Respond to sick person. 201A. At 1202, Chelsea Way. Cross streets of between Fairhaven Drive and Nantucket Drive.

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Belong to sick person. 602G. At a 22E Market Street. Cross streets are between S Center Street and South Eldorado Street.

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1: Can I get a number for the rep of the building?

Engine 10, respond to AOC, 403E, at 1563, Rosemary Lane, number 307, cross streets are between Crown Avenue and McGaw Street.

0: 3 King 11, 3 Baker 23.
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0: Park South, 2109 Times Square. 11550, male, Hispanic male, beige cap, beige shirt, white shorts, and a 415 with the RP family. 243 ring them.

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2: 17th up with a gun at 730 East Swain Road. Be advised he was walking in the area near the church when a black Chevy truck occupied by Hispanic male 40 pulled up to the RP and 417 with a black handgun. RP does not know the subject and is now hiding in the bushes by the church. And unit channel 1.
0: Sam 43, that would be
2: call
0: 36-37-637. Sam 43, copy, 637. Can you show me around to the 3 King 11?
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3: Both units 415CW in the area of 9216 West Lane, Valley Oak North. It's going to be a left 415 with an open line. Nobody's answering zero at this moment, still trying to get further.

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2: 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Cross streets are between Pacific Ave, WFR Road, and Stratford Circle.

0: 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Cross streets are between Pacific Ave WFR Road and Stratford Circle.
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0: Heading 29, 10, 4, 8, 2, 270 Sonoma Avenue. Are you over 49?
1: Negative 49, do you have traffic for us?
0: Negative, traffic was for pre-link at 29.

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1: Engine 5, PD has a call holding. I'll see if they have an ETA. Standby.
0: 10-4, this vehicle is going to have to be towed. I know they won't tow it without looking at it first, so they're going to have to respond.

0: Control Ninja 5. There's also damage to the streetlight pole, to the crosswalk button on the streetlight poles. Damaged.
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1: 10-4-4 Lincoln, 42.
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Respond to chest pain. 304A. At 7620. North El Dorado Street. Number 183. Cross streets are between E. Lincoln Road and Mission Park Drive.

Sierra Valley, Oak North, 211 Strong Arm just occurred, 3428 Matterhorn Drive. Expect to be a black male, teens to 20s in a silver Mercedes, unknown plate. Attacked a female, and an elderly male, 44 the necklace. Vehicles last seen on Holman towards Inspiration. Unit 10-1.

0: Reuters, I'm agree. Seventy-three, and 940 with fire for 913A, 2615 Bunker Hill Drive. 913A, anybody see maybe violent?
1: Hey, is he copying you out?
0: Okay.
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1: For 907, thank you.
2: Is 3 Baker 55, go ahead this way.
0: 3 Baker 55.
2: Is that anything we talked about?

Australia with Northwest Master Safety, 957, sort of in the area of 8 Mile and Gulfview. The advisor of verse 7957 heard in the area. RP advising two Hispanic males and a Hispanic female in a black sedan. Firing 957s out the window with a black pistol and a chrome tip. Three vertical 3675, any unit shot one.

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0: 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At 4004, East Horner Avenue. Cross streets are between S. Olive Avenue and South Oral Avenue.
1: Can I please have the wagon for transport?
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1: Hey, friend, I was a single caller.
0: You don't call. You know if they called in from the freeway or the frontage road?
1: Negative engine 1 Asher.

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1: Engine one, go ahead.
0: This is actually going to be engine 5. 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
0: Support, you talk about through that gate where William Hawks dead ends.
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0: Copy. 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

Engine 5. 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Tempor. 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

Dispatch, all crash roster safety 957, turn the area of Porterfield and Porter Avenue. You're 4957 from the court. Subject standing outside during the 957. I don't know if any of them were. 957, all cars are vertical 3698, you need to tell one.

0: 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We found difficulty breathing. 606A. At 1100, North Wilson Way. Cross streets are between Roosevelt Street and Tisho Street.
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0: surgery.
1: 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Clamping to his legs.

0: Pacific and Lincoln. A green GMC and a light gray Jeep with a black top. They were last in southbound Inglewood. Can you catch that one?
1: Cockle 0937A, please.

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0: 36. I transferred the caller back advice while they were talking to him. I advised that the subject that 243 him were so close by and one of them was armed with a gun. He disconnected. We're trying to call back. It says there was one bigger 46 and route to a 245 delayed 709 North Center CN.
1: Okay.
0: Sam 30.
1: Sam 30.
0: Sam 23.

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Cross streets are between W. Hazelton Avenue and West Scotts Avenue.

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4: District 707, VB events for a 72-year-old female, AOC at 2022 Middle River, cross a wall in Red River,

0: Edward 44.
1: 44 NASA.
2: Yeah. Well, Steve, he's not secure. SO's en route for an assault at 704 South Los Angeles, cross of Hazleton and Scott.

0: 9 to copy Tower 3718 for 912 with possibly a gun at 9305 Pioneer Circle. 90-second information from brother who was at the call location at a party advising that a black male, 16, 18-year-old with dreads, green eyes, and heavy set, one gun in his pants. Unknown of any 415 or 417 and number of subjects. Request for protocol 3718, 718, dispatch clear, 2150.
1: Copy the call.
0: Now for
1: 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And Sam 59, I copy the call.
0: Now for it. 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

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Poisoning. 622A. At 435, South San Joaquin Street. Cross streets are between Ethanora Street and East Church Street.

0: 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We're driving right past that grass fire on West Weber. You can show us on scene of that and start the next units of stage in Foxtrot.
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3: 46. Can you call back to the RV and have them step out? We're outside the door, but we're not able to get in.
4: Yeah, we were able to get in.

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1: Is that engine 3?
0: 10-4. Are we going to go to Los Angeles to the call engine 2 as well?
1: Hey, firm. I was just about to put you on it.
0: 10-4. And then FY, truck 2 is en route to San Joaquin. Truck 3 is in quarters.
1: 10-4. Thank you for the clarification.

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0: 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Cross streets are between Sandringham Way and Hereford Court.
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0: 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LDI 19. At 710. North Sacramento Street. Cross streets are between 4th Avenue and Louis Avenue.
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2: Did you have like an umbrella and a green jacket maybe?
1: One Baker 46, one Edward 42. Frankie's saying that he was wearing a blue shirt and a green sweater.
2: Copy, green hood sweater? Was he wearing a hat?
1: Affirm, he says he's wearing a hat, a camo hat.
2: Copy, we see him at Poppy around 2042. And then we see a large group of people kind of outside the fence on the west side at 853. I'm sure if they're related. He doesn't come back in the frame on this end. Again, he does walk towards the church and then we see if he goes on camera.
1: Copy. Thank you. I'm going to clear one.

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Respond to sick person. 308C. At 6602 Evers Avenue. Cross streets are between Whitney Street and Hammertown Drive.

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0: 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Cross streets are between N. Pilgrim Street and Alley.
1: Have another RP calling in, advise that it's their friend's boyfriend, Andrew. His body count 25, white shirt and shorts. 922 in a 415 with his girlfriend Nancy, Sonic female 23. Both 243 in each other, and he walked away and then walked back to the call location. There's now a 415.

Park North, a 949 possible BPW vehicle in the area of 711 North Wilson, Crossett Park. Sizing is a gray Dodge Durango, license plate similar to Edward Tom 2 Boy Boy 37, by a sonic male with tattoos all over his face. A driver and a passenger sonic male wearing a blue mask, white top, and blue glove. This subject flashed a black handgun in his waistband, 5, and almost hitting a vehicle. The vehicle drove off, but the Durango still 97. Any unit, gentlemen.

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0: North Valley. And we're going 97, Mike Holland, 711, North Wilson. See any further on that?
1: City RP, he drove around and the Durango slips the at 1301 East Harding. 20, copy.
0: We copy. Father Jose, the call over again, please.
1: A gray Dodge Durango, similar license plate of Edward Tom 2 Boy Boy 37.
0: Yeah, it looks like it's here at that donor place. It looks like there's someone with the passenger door open, talking to the driver.

0: 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We're currently ETL.
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0: 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You show us your
1: Roger, there. That's 11-5, subject now put on a jacket and a wig. Is the unit getting close?
2: Pilot 21, Wilson and Charter.

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1: Yeah, there is a driver who's just watching him. He's taking stuff in and out of the car. He took the wig off, and now he's just swinging it around.
0: Yeah, the road's across town now.

0: 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Are you parked more towards the donut shop or the liquor store?
1: More towards the liquor store. 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
2: The 11-5 guy ran inside the store, and the driver's walking around the front of the car, putting something in his pants. Light sleeveless shirt, dark pants. He's going to the store now, too.
3: All right, Tony, can you re-air that description of the mail?
2: White sleeveless shirt, dark pants, just went inside the store. They left the door open, and it looks like the car is running, too.
4: Tony, he's rough on the front of white chargers.
0: Clear. He just dumped a Zola 20 under a white charger right here.
1: Call the 20 underneath a white charger.
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1: Go through Wilson Acacia.

0: Yankee 45. The second subject standing at the doorway of the liquor store with a checkered shirt on.
1: Wearing a checkered shirt near the doorway.

Okay, there's a permanent plate assigned 90 Tom Union 678. It's clear current 2020 Dodge out of Stockton. Five miles, Cumberland. 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
2: There's to be multiple sets. We're at Walker Slough, just north of the dump, and it looks like there's another fire to the north of Walker Slough. We'll handle it. It's just not going anywhere. We'll get it after we're done mopping up here.
1: 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For that comes back 10-8 to a 19 Dodge Durango.
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0: 6.
1: 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Fire 56.
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1: 57, 5.1.
0: Time is 23:02. The special car is parked south of 415C, 2363 Ophir Street. Five heard in the background. 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
1: 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Vehicle fire at Murano and Ronald E. McNair.

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1: 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Can I get a code 1 fill for SysMac contact?
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1: One Sam 30, 935
0: on a 505 vehicle. We'll be at Park and Aurora on 6 Frank, Frank William 366. All advise on a show.
1: Park and Aurora, 10-4. Franco, plate comes back, clear expired 7226 to an 08 Honda out of Stockton.

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0: 56. 1 Sam 59 a copy. 940 with fire. Murata and Ronald E. McNair requesting PD for a 451. 929A. 1 Sam 59 will be calls for 798, 798.
2: 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Top 3. Respond command down. 622E. At East Anderson Street and South American Street.

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On call back, RP is no longer wanting contact. 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

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LDI 19. At 900 N Church Street, number 114. Cross streets are between Eureka Avenue and West Turner Road.

0: Or 45?
1: 45, show myself in 1 Baker 46, out 219 for possible test of conflict.
0: Is it 926?
1: 2219 Franklin out, on my badges.
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0: 345 One Baker 46. Were you guys able to copy the prem for that location?
1: 45 negative.
0: Just going to be officer safety prem for that call location. I'll write over to your screen.

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1: So angry.
0: 23, confirm when you call me, call 2739, the unit's pulled at TR 4207.
1: Oh.

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1: Six, four.
0: 1 Sam 23 to copy Lakeview East, 415C, 429 East March. It's going to be at an event hall. RP advised in there is a male threatening RP and girlfriend with a firearm. We're still trying to get further. 1 Sam 23, it's call 3831 831.
1: Sam 23, copy.
2: 4 Edward 58, 10 4.
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0: 1 Edward 56, 10 4.

units are out to the 415C. Info is going to be a Cambodian male, 30s, wearing a gray hooded sweatshirt and shorts. Or possibly be a 211 arm. RP is advising that he 484'd someone's purse.

sent an officer to the 415C for info. RP is now advising there was no actual gun seen. Al's going to be leaving in a black Honda Fit.

Five also say the Civic South 957s are in the area of the Cage Champ Baker, represented by 7957s for in the area. Team up in cluster 832, dispatch clear at 2356.

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0: Four, do you?
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0: 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It's going to be her vehicle, but it's registered under her, but it's a gift for him. She doesn't know where he lives at now.
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1: Okay.

Special cars prepared for 1051 report not yet taken. 51 occurred 5 to 7 ago from 7-Eleven, 7647 Pacific. Vehicle will be a white 2000 Toyota Camry, license plate 9, Tom Union Zebra 526. Reference call history 00909. Dispatch clear. 21 after midnight.

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Number L9. 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
0: Fresno Scott. Green for engine 4025, District 404, E. Edwards. 44-year-old female, abdominal pain and vomiting, 20 Gateway Court with the cross of Kenfield, unit number L. Lincoln 9. Mercedes, that was awesome.

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0: Me and Josephine, 8 Yellow Ocean Mary 930.
1: Josephine. Okay, 4 place on back, clear current, those 22 Kiev out of Odessa.

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At 341, Burkett Avenue, number T1. Cross streets are between Lafayette Street and Yellowstone Avenue.

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1: 10-4, thank you. 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

0: 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Talk about either two vehicles or vehicle versus a sign. Can you, John?
1: Engine 14. 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
2: District 14, Medic 27, District 209, Adam. 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
0: 7, we're 97 in the area. We don't have subjects in the area seen right now.
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0: Temple.

0: 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Nine King Lincoln George 438.
1: Southern Lincoln 10-4. Flight comes back clear current 2014 BMW. We'll be out of stock.

0: 142, 1 Lincoln.
1: 1 Baker 46, where many of them?

Laboratory. We're 20415 again at 2257 Long Island. RP's calling back, advising the subject returned and is trying to break in. At his car window.

0: Bird 72. Number 72 for info. RP's advising she left. She's requesting either a 914 or contact at the new call location. Number 72, can you repeat?
1: Chester, the Stanfield address, please.

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The RP should be checking out. Pacific North, 901B, 725 West Harding, be two vehicles involved. Vehicle also hit a brick wall. Any unit, Channel 1?

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and special cars, Bear Creek West, 415C, in front of 9179 Ashburn Drive. 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
1: There's RTF, and can you show us behind the flooring liquidators on Hammer? There's a large 929. Can you start fire?

0: Work for him up for you.
1: Very good, thank you.
2: Number 64.
1: Whatever, 64.
2: For info, the fire is going to be on the path behind the business.
1: 10-4. Do you know what's on fire?
2: Well, sir, it looks like shrubs.
1: 10-4.

0: drones that they came. The address has changed now. Do you have an exact address?
1: It is 13 ground for PD. It's going to be 3713 Tamar. Dispatch on two.
2: City, two plates. First one is a white BMW 8 David Henry Lincoln 691. Stand by for the other.

0: Engine 9, and Squad 9, respond to grass fire, 528A, at North Wilson Way and diverting to Aledi S Road.
1: That part is special issue.

0: Perfect. Hey, can you start at 939 for blocking?
1: 10-4. Your first parked on 502 driver, Wilson Lafayette. The Honda four-door sedan, license plate 9, Adam Robert Paul, 782, occupied by a Hispanic male. Pulled over and tried to talk to the RP, and the RP notified of beer bottles in the floorboard of the passenger seat as well. Those last scenes passed on a Wilson

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0: 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You guys have anything over there?
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Aversa is north on 903A Pacific and Harding. Tahoe was hatched by stop to the middle of the intersection. 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
1: 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I'm sitting on the brush.

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1: 82 and 110.59, a copy. Call history 63.63 to the RP will be your 965 from earlier. He's reporting at 2:15. Advising it occurred at Motel 6 on Ben Holt. He's 417 with a knife, and subject took his light blue, dark blue, 02 Honda Accord.
0: Do you mind that copy?
1: 10-4, it'll be call 36363.
0: 72, copy. You can prioritize.

0: cars that you used to own, but the Lincoln and Presidio, male, 13 to 14 years old, tan or dark brown hooded sweatshirt, black pants, walking northbound on Lincoln, was yelling, possibly a vehicle following as well. No one?
1: Lincoln and 5th on 9 Lincoln George Adams 901.
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Cross streets are between Sycamore Street and Tamarack Drive.

0: 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Respond to allergic reaction. 504C. At Alvarado Avenue and East Alpine Avenue.
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0: 412.
1: Patch on 2.
0: It's going to be three fleets in total. So the first one's going to be 4 Edward 98154. Should come back to a white Nissan truck.
1: 10-4. Do you want the returns?
0: Thank you. If you could just memo everything in the call, please. Ready for a second plate?
1: What?
0: It's going to be 71753 Boy 4. Should come back to a white Toyota Tacoma. And the last one is going to be 8 Nora Frank David 390 Gray Honda Accord.
1: 10-4, I'll memo them.
0: 64. As of right now, can we also get 2939 started? Slidebacks, please.
1: 10-4.
2: Six 36, District P-Poly 18 for 72-year-old female who's having chest pains. 1223 South Lee Avenue, across the Sycamore Street.

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0: Wilson and Bradford are 9 yellow, David King 940.
1: Wilson and Bradford.

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LEN 20. At 606 South Washington Street. Cross streets are between Even Street and East Tokay Street.

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Well, overdose. 606 South Washington, cross of Eden and Tope. And so PD found him and they did administer Narcan.

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1: 4926.
0: Jackson Bucks on charter, California Crest plate. Sorry, temp plate. Charles Adam Ocean 1 Mary 44.
1: Copy, Jackson Bucks on charter.
0: Charles Adams 01 Mary 44.

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0: 46. Echo 46, down 6.
1: Thanks.
0: Whatever 42.
2: Whatever 42.
0: Down 6.
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LVQ 22, at 1430, South Cherokee Lane. 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
1: 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Well, we're checking on injuries in the sheer hydrant. 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
1: 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Do you have a street key for this hydrant? Okay. Yeah, we have a street key. Gotcha, we need you to continue. Wait, it's 2011. You can clear. Push the head run.
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0: this data, phone by the 6015 7007 Inglewood number 10. John, hearing Black Sweat, causing a 415 throwing things around.

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1: 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Flight comes back clear, current 09 Mercedes, will be out of Stockton.
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2: 7, thank you. The Tilburg Levy, holding out with 3.
0: Tilburg Levy, 10-4.

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2: Truck 2, respond to fire alarm still. 622D, at 605 East Church Street. Cross streets are between S. American Street and South Stanislaus Street.

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1: 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They're supposed to call back with an ETA, but they haven't called yet.

0: Baker 46, Lake comes back at the Channel, Ohio, 52224. Sleep better, so get up Tracy. Good evening, Tracy.
1: 44 shows up.
0: 44 shows up.
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0: 42 cent traffic.

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0: 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We're going to be at 4318 Turbigo Court.
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Special cars, prepare for 10851, report not yet taken. 10851 just occurred, 2135 Archer Run. EA Gold 2017 Hyundai Elantra, 9 Lincoln Robert John, 823, passing going towards White Forge. 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
1: 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Baker 46, Baker's back to our current 09. That is Stockton.

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0: Whatever, 68, Lake 2 East, 937 at 77-20, San Antonio, Crossroads Mission Park. We're going to sound so back here, then hear footsteps on the RP's roof. She did it by shade of light on the side of the roof earlier today, but the water's not there anymore.

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LDR 18. At 1630, South School Street. 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

0: one over 20. Cruise on the 25-1. Church in California, 4 Bear.
1: 20. Cruise to the Highway 21, Church in California.
2: You're running eastbound. 3 miles, 1 car, so it's southbound. Losing us 10-8.
3: Me northbound. Black male, black sweatshirt, black man. Other male is going to be red sweatshirt, west on Sonora. Continuing northbound. Come up to the cross town. Black jacket. Someone's coming Lafayette. He's going to be coming right at you. Going westbound. Continuing northbound. That you, you're coming right up on him. He's going to the parking lot to the west. He's right here hiding behind the pillar. He's going behind you, he's behind you.

0: Pfeiffer was wearing a red flare and he was busting Sonora.
1: FBI, one's just run at church and southbound center on the bridge. Male wearing all black.

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2: All right, 1051-18, we can pull off 661. Sorry, we're pulling up. Sudan was driving southbound. Let's take a look at that group. Probably had a flash. Did he make it that far? South on California Street.
0: There's a silver sedan.
2: It was a light colored, pretty dark out here.
0: We have a Hyundai at the tracks, California. Stand by for a pleasure.
1: Time for that. We did come back to a Hyundai. It's clear current of the 1800. Doctor.
0: Sam 30, I'll be out with 7 John David Mary 844.
1: Okay, that's looking back there. Expired 6-18-20. 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That was awesome.
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0: me. Sam 30, I'll take 929 for this vehicle up here. It has two flat tires on the passenger side. Maybe body damage.
4: Southbound, no stop.

0: 122, can I have Officer Garcia, 940 Miata, holding cell, please?
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1: There's fire 7825, that's 1800. I was talking. Comes back to Joseph Silva of 2028 Dijon.

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1: 1 Edward 72.
0: 72, any luck on a rep?
1: And if they were still making phone calls. Stand by. Keyholder Yolanda. We have 30 minutes. She'll be arriving in a red Honda HRV.

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Number 206. 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

0: Storm Baker 46 to 1 Edward 20. I'm making contact with Christina, and she has her phone now.
1: Copy. Is she over? Communication off Church Street. 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She can come pick her up.

0: 1 Edward 20. Can you confirm the 926 for the tow? Bob is 987 California Railroad Tracks near UTL.
1: Flyway 32, that's California in the tracks.
0: Ten-four, they're
1: 987,
0: they're UTL.
1: 32, we're UTL, any tow truck out here?
0: Ten-four, do you have a secondary cross street?

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LDK 21. At 500, East Elm Street, number 3. Cross streets are between N. Garfield Street and North Cherokee Lane.

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Respond to difficulty breathing. LEJ 22. At 621, East Rockford Street, number 4. Cross streets are between Ann Cherokee Lane and North Beckland Road.

0: 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Respond to sick person. LVT 16. At a 1334 S Ham Lane, number 16C. Cross streets are between Cardinal Street and West Cattleman Lane.
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Cross streets are between Cherry Street and East Vine Street.

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Respond to chest pain. LVP 22. At 1100 S Cherokee Lane, number 29. Cross streets are between Poplar Street and East Kettleman Lane. Squad 9. Respond to difficulty breathing. 602A. At 126 East Vine Street. Cross streets are between El Dorado Street and North Hunter Street.

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Defunct fire alarm kill. 405H. At 2654, West March Lane. Cross streets are between Quail Lakes Drive and Interstate 5 off Rand March.

Be Virgin 2032, Linux 71, District P-Paul 22. For a 25-year-old female, coughing up blood, chest pain, difficulty breathing. Patient lives at the Economy Inn, 1100 South Cherokee, room 29. But she was going to try to go next door in front of Safe Light. 1110 South Cherokee. She's wearing a gray shirt, brown shorts, yellow slippers. And Gen 9 route.

0: 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ALOC, 58-year-old female. 126 East Vine, off El Dorado and Hunter. 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

Top 2. Respond to difficulty breathing. 622A, at 229 E Church Street. Cross streets are between S. Hunter Street and South San Joaquin Street.

0: Engine 7. Response to difficulty breathing. 302A. At 754 Earl Avenue. Cross streets are between Inglewood Avenue and Eden Avenue.
1: I gotta get another unit. Get up the door here at the house. That one's fine.
2: 44 in a row.
3: Roger. Roger, Carter's Valley Oak South. The 417 just occurred. 112 eastbound number 3. Be a black male, late 20s, early 30s, wearing a black shirt, black shorts, 417 RP with a gun.
4: District 622 is now a 64-year-old male, difficulty breathing, COPD, be in front of the gospel mission, 229 East Church, up Hunter and San Joaquin, I'll flag you down.

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Respond to difficulty breathing. 808A. At 2730, Pognirley Lane. Cross streets are between Osceola Way and Kimball Lane.

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H-505N. At Interstate 5 and Country Club northbound, so stop.

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0: Both units, copy the call center screen for 417-112 East Bianchi Road, number 3.

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1: 2 Baker 78, and you're 926.
0: Pershing Oak Street on a black Volkswagen Jetta, no plates.
1: 2 Baker 78, what's there across Pershing?
0: Pushing out of Pershing and 4.
1: Ten four, Pershing and 4. Number 78, the hot sheet's clear.

0: All cars need a unit to fill with 2 Baker 26 and rest of the 415 between room 81623 East 10th cross of Tiffany and Park South. In the unit, turn one.
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0: 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Hey, y'all.
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0: 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There is an open line with a 415 going on.

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1: F415F 743 West Anderson, Cross of Harrison, Seaport West. Girlfriend Tanya Galvin, Hispanic female 37 with tattoos, gray striped sheet that she's wrapped in. Knife on the RP, thinking that the RP had 44 her phone. She just walked away down the tracks, advising she was going to get someone to 243 the RP. He's going to be sent by on foot.

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1: Any unit that with a snare that can assist to Baker 74 with the 955 AI 8534 Woodhaven Way, Channel 1.
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0: To Baker 46, make it come from south.
1: 10-4. Anyone closer? To Baker 46, I'll show you around.

0: 2 baker 66, 2 baker 62, or 2 king 10. Do any of you have a snare that can assist 2 baker 74 at 8534 Woodhaven Way?
1: King 10 negative. 66 negative. 62 negative.
0: Baker 46, copy.
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0: 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Squad 9?
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0: 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Oh, yes, 346.
1: Oh, yes, 346, 10-4.
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0: Cars on Channel 1 and Soka 41829 North Wilson. .44 and .42, the alarm company did give to 1423 Bradford, however, there is, per commonplace, it's showing 1829 North Wilson. Denver. So far.

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0: 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Weakness and ground level fall.

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2: 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Cross streets are between S. Hutchins Street and South Crescent Avenue.

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Harold male, abdominal pain. A Jack in the Box 4989 South Highway 99 East Furnage Road. The patrol will be parked in the silver vehicle behind the Jack in the Box.

for engine 2033 Medic 71 District P17, 80-year-old female, heart attack, 705 Tamarack Cross with Hutchinson Crescent.

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0: Both units of 415 Lakeview East at 1044 Rivara Road, number 208. The mother of X's J's, Ariana Foster, a white female, 26, is causing a 415 banging on RP's door. The female drives a gray Honda Civic, plate 8, X-ray William Paul, 772. She's known to carry guns in the past, none seen today, possibly 922.
1: Seeking 10 and a half.

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0: 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It's code 4.
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LVK 13. At 2119, Jerry Lane. Cross streets are between N Mills Avenue and North Allen Drive.

being French in 2034, medic 10, district case in King 13, 91-year-old male with chest pain, difficulty breathing, 2119 Jerry Lane off of Mills and Allen.

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At 9562, Kelly Drive. Cross streets are between Ryanway and Salters Drive.

2King10 just for info, we have another RP calling in, advised that the red Toyota Corolla is going to be stopped at the light going south across the Charter Way Dental in the middle lane. The subject is possibly 922 with beer in the car. The vehicle's still running.

0: Civic, you're 54.
1: I have it in the occupied.
0: 10-4. Dispatch all cars, 7900 for 2 Baker 54, Gillimer and Montalban out with a occupied 10-851 vehicle.
1: 54, we're going to be westbound Hammer, coming up to Eldo.
0: Hammer and Eldo. 54, occupied 10-851.
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1: 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It looks to be occupied one time. We're at a hill right at Lincoln and Eldo.
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0: Zika 54. Hey, I'm coming off Lincoln, approaching Elko now.
1: We're southbound now. We're going to be just north of Fenholt.
2: Denver.

0: Baker 54, just confirming it's going to be a blue 2004 Honda Accord.
1: Yeah, you're fine. We're going to be going westbound Gunholt, run Eldo.
0: 10-4, westbound Gunholt and Eldo.
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3: Confirming
1: 148. Confirming 148, Eldorado, you okay? Confirm,
0: Nathan, what code?
3: 10-4, 1-0-5, eastbound hold. The Baker 66 on a 1-48,
2: Ingress
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0: 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Cross streets are between Emory Way and East Robindale Avenue.
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1: 62.
2: Good afternoon, sir.
1: Stand by. Stand by on 2. 48, what was... Can you repeat the flight? I have 9, boy, Henry, 975.
0: 39, King, boy, Henry, 975.
1: Clear current, 2006, Ford out of Laker. Go ahead.
2: 62, hey, we had advanced here at our scene. I don't believe we called for a tow. Can we confirm, did he get the wrong address and he's supposed to go to King 10's location?
1: Yeah,

0: It's memoed under 2Baker 64 as requesting it, so you do not need a tow, and it's for the 148 call?
1: Yeah, 64 is not on our call. He's going to be on Team 10's call. Can you just confirm the 96 so I can send Anderson that way? Or advance, sorry.
0: And Yo-Pets.
1: Clear to you.
0: Clear to you.

Talk to. Respond to hazmat incident to alarm. 600 QE. At 421 E. Weber Avenue. Cross streets are between N. Sutter Street and North California Street.

Thank you for truck 2-6602, Edward. For an odor of natural gas in the break room at the Downtown Transit Center, 421 East Weber, truck 2, we advise Stephanie.

0: 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Call Street 256, 256, it's a 940 requested by SO for a city involved 901.
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0: Goodbye.

0: Yes, sir. Codes Wilson and Walnut for the SO.
1: Alpha for their first seat.
0: 42 repeat.
1: Alpha, this is our first seat at 901.

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1: Good.
0: 2 acre 26, unit to fill 415F802 Waterloo, cross of Wilson and Parkmore. Male 31, Raiders, hat, all black clothing, cut uniform 5 in front of that address.

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At 225, Royal Oak Court. 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

0: This person records a 4 and 5 CW Valley Oak South in the area of 4770 West Lane, across of Tortuga. There's an open line with a male saying, stop attacking me, and another male heard in the background saying, I can't breathe. Any unit, channel one?
1: Repeating Prevention 2031, District H. and Henry 18. Resident reporting over natural gas inside the residence at 225 Royal Oaks Court off of Rivergate. They'll be out in front. They did request PG&E.

0: 这个
1: 喂，
0: 要不你先去高速公路，二万公里时间，再开。

Touch up the 211 Lakeview West, 6723 Plymouth Road. Okay, time delay of 10 minutes. RP was approached by two black males, 13 to 17, both wearing black clothing. The subject's 243 RP and his wife, and took his gold chains. In the unit, 21.

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Respond to sick person. 803B. At 120, Frank West Circle. Cross streets are between Valjervin Parkway and South French Camp Road.

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0: Repeating permission to Medic 1, District 621 is now them. PD on scene, the subject detained, having a panic attack. You're clear in Delta Gateway, 802 West Weber of the Lincoln, apartment 231. Go ahead, no further.
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0: 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At 4616 Terrence Avenue. Squad 9. Respond to seizure. 504A. At 3700 N Sutter Street. Number 283. Cross streets are between E Fulton Street and East Fulton Street.
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Rogers Squad, 9 Medic 3, District 5040, Adam, Uncooperative Mel, who disconnected. Probably a seizure. Can you get an answer on callback? Casa Mignano, apartment 3700 North Sutter, apartment 283.

special course of 4 and 5 CW Lakeview West at the motel, correction, in the area of the motel 6-6717 Plymouth Road. There's an open line with a female screaming about a possible 243. Any unit, channel 1?

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At 444 S. Delmar Avenue. Cross streets are between Emar Street and East Horner Avenue.

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Respond to vehicle accident. 528A, at North F Street and East Dale Avenue.

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1: Truck 4, respond to assault. 460, at East Bianchi Road in West Maine.

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For a vehicle accident, CHP's en route. We have one vehicle in a ditch, one into a fence. 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F. Rankinville.

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72 or 78? Figure 78 prior for a 903A, 903D type Bear Creek East at Lower Sac in Ponce de Leon. There's a silver Prius in the turn pocket. The driver's out of the vehicle on the side of the road, but the vehicle's still in the roadway.

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LDN 16. At 800 S. Hamlane, number 35. 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
1: Two Baker 34. Key memo 9, Sam Victor Victor 863 to a black Toyota Yaris.
0: Returning clear current 2022 Toyota out of Greenville.
1: Baker 32. Place for you. Second one's going to be 5 Mary King Mary 811. And the second one will be 9 Adam Robert King 171.
0: The first is returning clear, expedited 2-22-24 on an 07 Honda pending out of Sacramento. The second is returning clear, current 2009 Toyota. That was released out of Salinas.
1: Baker 34, can we get a Spanish speaking officer to assist us?
0: Unit to assist with Spanish translation, 540 West Jackson.

to such an unit that can assist with Spanish translation at 540 West Jackson. Ready for copy, no response, no channels.

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port. I'm sorry, receiving for engine 3, this is 622 Edward. Caller is reporting a grass fire 150 feet away from the tracks. Jefferson Aurora, we've only had one caller so far. Danger Squad 9, Medic 17, District 5-0-2-C, Charles, respond code 3. 33-year-old male, Chess Bain. He's going to be in the Faux Island parking lot wearing a black shirt, Pacific and Alpine.

Task 3. Respond to difficulty breathing. 622D. At 122 East Jackson Street. Cross streets are between S. Eldorado Street and South Hunter Street.

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1: Six. 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
0: 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Number.

0: 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Do a favor.
1: AOR.
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2: Engine 2, respond to difficulty breathing. 622D, at 122 East Jackson Street. Cross streets are between S. El Dorado Street and South Hunter Street. Engine 11, respond to stroke. 222G, at 804 Diana Marie Drive. Cross streets are between Greenock Way and Lisa Court.

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1: Yeah, 40.
0: Traffic for 2 Sam 20.
2: 2 Sam 20.
0: 2 Sam 20. Can you go to channel 2 for a bit? Call 3324 for a 2735. The RP is at 201 West Locust Street in Lodi. The incident occurred at 1329 East Market Street for a park unit. A park unit be taking that report.
2: Sam 20. Parking is fine. I know they're all tied up, so it's going to be a while. Can have a north unit around the Lodi.
0: Understood. My question should have been rephrased if there's a preference for unit.
2: Sam 20, I'm sorry, I didn't copy your last.
0: Any preference or just keep it as possibly for a park unit?
2: Sam 20, if there's no urgency to respond out there, you can just hold it for a park unit.
0: Sam 4. Great.

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0: surgeon. I'm going to play 9 Sam Victor Victor 863.
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At 443 East Sonora Street. Cross streets are between S. Sutter Street and South California Street.

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Cross streets are between Spur Line and East West Street.

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0: Engine 1, Engine 12, Engine 6, Engine 3, Tot 2, Tot 3, Battalion Chief 1, Battalion Chief 2, and Operator 1. Respond to structure fire first alarm. 622E, at 825, South Stanislaw Street. Cross streets are between Spur Line and Eastwood Street.
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0: 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Cross streets are between Jonathan Street and Urchin Street.
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1: 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At 443 East Sonora Street. Cross streets are between S. Sutter Street and South California Street.
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0: 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It looks like an outdoor fire. We're going to get better eyes on it. 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
1: 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All other units go AOR. 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

0: 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Cross streets are between W. Hazelton Avenue and West Scotts Avenue.
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0: 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Cross streets are between S. Sutter Street and South California Street.

0: to, especially to Baker 78. Over. 33, BLS 12, District P call 16, 80-year-old male who fell. Patient will be in the memory side of assisted living, 1321 South Paramount, across Tamarack.
1: Mark, 9-0-7, thank you. 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
0: Hi, this is 727 B-Boy for gas, stove, possibly, I can't shut off. 2227, certain place.

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0: special cars in ring by three, Valley Oak, North Hammer, and West Lane. It's going to be on Tam O'Shanter between Hammer and West. A Hispanic male, 30s, skinny build, wearing no shirt and brown pants, is laying like a starfish on the sidewalk. It's going to be next to the bus stop on the north side. In the unit, Channel 1.
1: 224D. That is Hammer Lane and Tam O'Shanter Drive.

Speaking for Engine 11 Medical on District 224 to David. He has called in for a man down. It's going to be an aged man in his late 30s, shirtless, laying on the sidewalk next to the bus stop. Cameron, Tamil Channer.

0: 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At 418 South Hunter Street. 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
1: Can I get a VR for 2.25 and back to 715?
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0: copy the traffic. Backline A firm. We've done two laps so far. We don't see anything. We'll check one more time before we go. A, where are you to? Copy.
1: Houston, route to the call, Hunter.
0: Ten for engine two. Engine three, A, where?
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1: Control 1, Medic 1. Medic 1, we've done multiple laps and we don't see anyone, so we're going to go ahead and meet ARU jail. Alright, Angel 1, copy.
2: Angel 1, they are.
1: Okay.

0: 2864. Shoemaker 64 and a unit to fill 417 with the Grand Lakeview East at Douglas and Pacific. It's going to be a beige GMC plate 010933 Mary 4 Hispanic male adult driver. 417 BRP with the gun. The vehicle is now northbound on Pacific from Swain. RP will be en route home to 2552 Plantation for report.
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0: Units prior 4415F at Lakeview East, 7620 North Old Rada Street, number 33. Murphy's advising her daughters are in a 415 and they're throwing items in 594 in the house.

0: 四个字儿去。You may want to play 5 boy John Sam 636.
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0: Antiquities, the following 5S245 type at Liberty Park, 1000 South San Foss Cross with Anderson. To be the ex-husband, Hector Talamantes, is at ML 56, wearing a tank top and shorts, through glass at the RP and is causing a 415 stolen scene. Can you not channel 1 in 10 minutes to copy?
1: Two seven seven, I copy.

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Repeating function for medic 2 to 650 to see Charles. PDs are out for a vehicle accident involving a 10-year-old male who is conscious and breathing. It's actually going to be a vehicle versus ped. 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
0: 41, you get 938, I'm going to say it's JA for 9 10.
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At 514 Westwood Avenue. Cross streets are between W. Offord Street and Lake Street.

0: Kilover 24, heading to Baker 26 prior.
1: 4.
0: Baker 26, report of a 912 with a gun, 1201 East Main, crosses Silverman Park North. Be secondhand information of a 647 type white male adult. On the age, wearing a white shirt and shorts. Supposed to be in front of that location, armed with an unknown type of firearm. The RP did advise that there are several 647 types that do live on the sidewalk in that area as well. 720.
2: 2720, I copy.
0: Direct call 3357.
3: 505F and 2038, Carlton Avenue. Cross streets are between End and South Tuxedo Avenue.
0: Repeating Franklin 2034, Mark 71, District J, John 14, 64-year-old female, chest pain, difficulty breathing, 514 Westwood Avenue, Lockford and Lake. Door's going to be unlocked.

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0: Special cars in 2770 to copy a 415F 913H at Bear Creek East 9655 Cody Way, Cross of Bowie. RP son Jeremiah is armed with a screwdriver and threatening to harm himself. Any unit, Channel 1, 2770 is going to be call history 360.
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0: 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Street Charles 3. Street Charles 3.
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2: 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Responder has met incidents to 603A at 2176 Lucerne Avenue. Cross streets are between Telencourt and Holt Street.

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Respond to sick person. LDH 16. At 833 Greenwood Drive. Cross streets are between Northwood Drive and North Ham Lane.

for being French in 2031, Meg 72, disturbed Gates and Henry 16. ALOC difficulty breathing, 84-year-old male, 833 Greenwood Drive off of North Woodenham.

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0: 10-2 Victor 64, 965A Lakeview East from 1221 Rosemary. Center, Tenago, patient Duran Lewis. Male wearing a gray shirt and jeans, left on foot with a walker. He was last seen at the gas station near Pershing and Rosemary. Able to care for himself, but he is very aggressive. 70.
1: 2770, I copied the 965A.

Engine 4, respond to sick person. 302B, at 614, Nyang Avenue. Cross streets are between Emerald Street and Stonecrest Street.

0: 15-10. My MDC's down. Can you help me? I mean, 10.
1: 10-4.

Parker, still need a unit to respond Civic North for the 415 involving a possible 502 driver. 04 East Essex, cross the center, any unit channel?

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1: Airport 1.
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0: How car still need a patrol unit to fill with Mary 41 and 3 Charles 3. I'm out to the 415. 502 type, 404 East Essex. Cross the center. Any unit, gentlemen?
1: And 2 King 10, just for info, we have somebody else calling from Pershing and Brookside. They advise that your 965A is eloping and tried to 243 them with his walker. Direction of travel was on the east side of El Monte.
2: Uh, 64, we have him. He's on Crown.

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1: My MDC is down. 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
0: Baker 66, your DR is 20150, 20150.

0: This is the cars of 415, like you eased up the canes. 601 West March Lane, cross the Pacific, and unit channel 1. Mary 41.
1: What is this here, saving the hit and run suspect walk down to 512 East Hectic. Apparently it's his residence over there.
2: Tip, I copy you, walk to 512 East Hectic.

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0: Stand 40. See, prior to Baker 42 and have go to the ethics call.
1: To Baker 42, copy. The 740 is requesting prior to PD you respond for Mary 41's 415 over the 901.
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The units can be 909. I have the other driver. 42 and 44 copy.

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0: Lincoln 38.
1: 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He's been advised.

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0: Three call three. Three call three. Can you repeat? 341 is just wanting to confirm that the other driver is not 922.
2: Negative, no 922. I think this is going to be an exchange.
0: Well, copy.

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0: 6.
1: 9-7.

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0: We're paying for truck 7, District 205E, Edward.
1: Yeah.
0: Code 2, lift assist with the ambulance on scene. 3020, Chauncey Crest Plantation. 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

0: Mr. 205E Edward.
1: Yeah.
0: Code 2, lift assist with the ambulance on scene. 3020 Chauncey Crest Plantation. 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
0: Routine French in 2034, Medic 38, District 8, Henry 12, a 47-year-old female with a headache, 2407 Woodlake Court, off of Woodlake Circle.

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0: This is of course rearing the 415-776 with the entry road across the Pacific. RP is calling back advising now. The male pulled out a handgun and clicked it at her. Will be a David Padina, Hispanic male, 40s, wearing a white shirt and blue shorts.
1: Tucson 40,
0: if you can copy, it's going to be call history 386-386.
1: Copy.

0: Dispatch, request just further on that 415S776 with Bianchi Road. It's now going to be a CCW type. The subject's starting to apply Honda and fled westbound. RP was able to confirm the male has the gun in the vehicle with him.
1: 3065.
0: Channel 1.
2: 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Just got Bianchi Road.
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Respond to fire alarm still. 407G. At a 2844 WR lane. Cross streets are between Interstate 5 off ramp Park and Feather River Drive.

0: 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Dispatch to 2, correction, 3 Baker 61 or 3 Edward 65.
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0: 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What?
1: Can you play AXA Ocean Adam 951? 951.
0: I copied the plate. I couldn't copy what else you said, and that one is returning clear current 2016 Chrysler out of Stockton.
1: Okay.
0: 0169, 20169.

Clause 9. Respond to animal bite. 528B. At a 2340 and Sandy Nettie Lane. Cross streets are between E. Bradford Street and East Bishop Street.

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At a 545 W Sonora Street. Cross streets are between S. Lincoln Street and South Harrison Street.

0: はい。
1: でね。
0: June as well, the doctor was, and we weren't able to make contact.

0: はい。
1: でね。
0: June as well, the doctor was, and we weren't able to make contact.

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1: 1411,
0: and 912 calls on the 415 Sturley Park, 1800 Marsh, cross of Locust and Park North. With a black Dodge Charger, unknown plate, occupied by a black male, 53 to 55. Orange Giant shirt, it's been causing a 415 at the baseball game for the last hour. He recently got out of the vehicle and showed everyone a black steel metal pipe with a spike on top. He was screaming at the audience, acting belligerent, possibly 11550 on that. Unit to vote with 1311 and route to the 912 Sturley Park.
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0: Okay.

UE3953 in the vehicle near 1045 West March Lane. Correction, westbound lanes.

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At a 1045 WR Swain. 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

0: Rush 11, you're going to take the west flank. We'll take the east.
1: Bot 2 and Battalion Chief 1, respond to vehicle accident, 626A, at Station 4 in South Wilson Way.
2: Forty-five. This is unrelated to a call. If you can let CHP know that there is a multiple vehicle 901 next to the off ramp of Wilson Way on the National Highway.
3: They have several calls. On here all.
4: Ten four medic 6 UTL. Engine 4 copy.
5: 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AOR.

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2: Access the ambulance west of our location.
3: Four east of Wilson is clear up to Phil River and continues.
4: I think we still have him on the line. Bye-bye.

0: going up to eastbound all the way to 99 is clear. I'm going to go north and check north. Somebody else wants to go check south.
1: Who is your location?
2: Truck 3, we're eastbound, east by Wilson. They're going to need to stay in the middle lane.
1: 10-4, eastbound, east of Wilson, in the middle lane.
2: Respirations.

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1: Control 1, Battalion 1. 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Control, I'm telling you when we're able to come in.
0: 10-4.

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At 2710, Colorado Avenue. Cross streets are between Flint Avenue and Houston Avenue.

Engine 13. 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At 2639, Tiger Drive. Cross streets are between Fred Russo Drive and Chrissy Court.

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0: Let's start an aria this way for ground level fall, pain to the back of the head. CO2 is fine, thank you.

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0: For 53A, 901B, Valley Oaks North, at home in an 8 mile. It's going to be a red sedan that 901's into a street light pole.
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1: I'm sorry, can you repeat the plate?
0: 8, X-ray, David Frank, 741. Thank you.
1: And for that comes back with a hit check of a stolen plate, an 8, Lexus Gray.
0: Okay, I copy the correct vehicle. Thank you.

0: 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In a unit to fill 4158 Lakeview East 136 Maryland Avenue. There's an open line with a verbal 415 between a male and a female. The female is yelling not to put your hands on me. Any unit to fill, Channel 1.
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1: 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I think we can get that for 7 more 5 6.

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4: 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Respond to vehicle accident. 152B, at Holman Road and East 8 Mile Road.
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1: 10-4.
5: 10-5, go ahead.
6: 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It's definitely the same one. We've been out here several times before. There's no hazard. We're not able to reset the panel. It's still giving us a trouble code, so if RP calls back, we can let them know that. They're going to have to get a technician out here where they were.
5: 10-5.

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1: 4. Go ahead.
0: Hey, there's a traffic light, and then can we see if this is us or county?
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0: 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The juvenile stepmother is calling in requesting a 914 from you.
1: 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I'll call her right now.
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2: 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Respond to flow. 226A at 2046 Ringwood Avenue. Cross streets are between Sandalwood Drive and Dunwood Drive. Engine 4.

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2: Engine 7, respond to flow, 226A, at 2046, Ringwood Avenue. Cross streets are between Sandalwood Drive and Dunwood Drive. Engine 4, respond to still alarm, 203D, at 2451, Shropshire Drive. Cross streets are between Rutland Court and Dunn Avenue.

0: 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Respond to eye injury. 306B. At 6111. West Lane. Cross streets are between East Wayne Road and Hammertown Drive.
1: This is 2 Baker 66.
2: 66.
1: 2 Baker 66. If you can probably call history 517, 517, it's going to be 920 for you from the jail.
2: Cincy, clear, taking down that lift.
1: Baker 66, 10-4. They just called back in right now, confirming it's been handled.
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0: 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Cross streets are between Channel Street and East Minor Avenue.
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3: 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Member Francisco Reeves, a Hispanic male wearing a red shirt, white shorts, was getting physically aggressive with his brother during assessment. The male is autistic, bipolar, and has anxiety. RP will be in a white and purple MCR vehicle staged down the street near a white fence. 3757 is going to be call history 525-525.
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Cross streets are between N. Wilson Way and Eastland Drive.

0: 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Cross streets are between Cherbourg Way and Newport Court.
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Respond to mutual aid structure fire. WB 733, at 99 and Jack Hunt northbound, so Woodburn.

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Respond to chest pain. 460. At 5110 Montauban Avenue. Cross streets are between Ewatch Lane and Barbados Circle.

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At 4707 Kentfield Road, number 21. Cross streets are between E. Jamestown Street and Coventry Drive. Engine 2. Respond to seizure. 621C. At 545 W Sonora Street. Cross streets are between S. Lincoln Street and South Harrison Street.

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Cross streets are between Ann Arbor North Street and North Orange Street.

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Respond to laceration. 152E. At 3738, Zeppelin Lane. Cross streets are between Chopper Lane and Balance Way.

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Repeat for squad 9, medic 10, S2. Peripheral arrest, this is possibly overdose on crystal meth. Two RPs are going to be at the car wash, Wilson at Walnut. We're trying to get further, they put the phone down.